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0: 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I knew you. I remember I loved you.

0: 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Die besten Hits von heute. Die meiste Abwechslung. 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
1: Oh, we found the time, we will find the timing. 'Cause you were on my mind, I hope that you don't mind it. You know that I want you, you

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1: 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Ask for advice, get money twice. I'm from the dirty, but that Chico nice. Y'all call it a moment, I call it life.

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2: Jetzt bei Hitradio Antenne 1.